0: easy. Restrictions apply.
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0: Treasure Throwdown Throwback from 2008. It's Britney Spears and Womanizer. It's the Weekend Throwdown. I'm Jagger. It's trivia time on the show, Ginger.
1: Oh boy, trivia time.
0: I think I picked one in your wheelhouse this week.
1: Oh yeah? What's that?
0: How many sisters does Ariel have in The Little Mermaid?
1: Huh. Maybe in my wheelhouse?
0: Well, we'll find out your answer less

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1: Progressive knows you've never met Channel 6 meteorologist Daniel Hughes, but when he says it'll be sunny, you trust him. After all, he is a weather professional who knows how to use a green screen and probably went to weather school. You

0: It is the Weekend Throwdown. I'm Jagger. We'd love to hear from you. Hit us up on our socials anytime. We'd love to play your song on the show, too, at WKNE Throwdown. What's up, Ginger?
1: 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And she'd love us to play Teddy Swims and Mr. Know-It-All on the Weekend Throwdown.

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0: run into the woods. You then live as a wild woman from that point on.
1: What?
0: Okay, your language devolves to the point where you can no longer speak English.
1: I thought this was your life plan.
0: You are
1: your cabin in the woods,
0: eating whatever you can catch, mm-hmm. bugs that you pull out of stumps, things you can get out of a stream. You're drinking
1: like
0: out
1: plan.
0: Of ponds.
1: No.
0: We finally find you a decade later. You're filthy. You're disheveled. We try to speak with you, and you say things like, Cassidy Pepe.
1: This
0: Nobody
1: seems like
0: understands
1: a
0: what's happening in your life.
1: Idea.
0: However, you're healthier than you've ever been. If you do agree to it, I'm going to need you to sign right here.
1: Uh-huh.
0: And if I could just get your initials right here.
1: And what's
0: and
1: that
0: I'm
1: fine
0: gonna need
1: print there?
0: Your full signature right here.
1: Uh-huh.
0: There's no time for the fine print. I've done all I can do.
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0: 102 WVAQ. It's Jack and Nikki on a Monday morning, and what I'd like to do now, talk to you about money.
1: Oh.
0: Let me tell you a little story about tipping, and then we can get into your personal policies and so on and so forth. I mean, again, this comes up on the show once in a while because it comes up in life all the time. Studio text lines are open, 888-777-6640. Call us, text us at that number, text us at 35651. There's a lot of big talk about how you will and won't tip and how much you're going to give and you're going to withhold for poor service and you resent the gratuity being added to your bill without your knowledge or consent, all that stuff, and that's all fair. But what I ran into over the weekend, look. I hate to admit this. I talk a big game, but I have a hard time hardlining people. I have a lot of empathy.
2: Sure. Yeah.
0: So Jessica and I were out on my bike on Saturday, and I mentioned this when we were kicking off the show earlier. We were up in Pennsylvania, and we were going on Route 40 and went up and got some dinner up there and had a good time. Pretty good ride. And on the way home, we came back in through Grafton. It's around 6:30 or so. So on the ride back, we decided to stop and get some ice cream.
2: Yeah.
0: I'm not going to identify this place. I don't think they did anything wrong, but just no point in drawing attention to the specific establishment. There are a few places in Grafton where you can get ice cream. If you're in that area, you can probably figure it out. In fact, you probably experienced this. Okay.

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2: There's no one like

102 WBAQ. I'm Nikki Drake. I got those requests coming in on the text line 888-777-6640. Steve Lacy. Oh, yeah? WBAQ.

snap. McKenzie kicks it. It is long enough. McKenzie kicks it. It is good. The ball game is over. McKenzie kicks a 38-yard field goal in the final play of the football game.

Second and 10 from Baylor's 29-yard line. Jaheim White out of the backfield in motion. They bring a blitz. Garrett drops. Garrett fires the ball down left side. Wide open receiver. Pass caught. Touchdown! West Virginia and the Mountaineers

Osteen from the gun, has the football, dropping back, has some time. He looks, he fires, it's incomplete, it's all over. The Mountaineers have won the backyard brawl in overtime. 31-24, Rich Rodriguez gets

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1: 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I'm Nikki Drake. When you find a moldy piece of food in your fridge, on your counter, what do? Do you chop that piece of mold off and eat the rest, or do you throw the whole thing away? Because research shows that even if you just chop off that, let's say it's a moldy bit of fruit, nope, there's still mold. You just can't see it on the rest of the fruit. It is inside there and invisible. So researchers say go ahead and discard the moldy food entirely. I know if I see a little bit of mold, or if sometimes you can smell it on the bread, it's got to go. 100%. 102 WVAQ.
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Someone online said that Olivia Dean looks like the child of Zendaya and Tom Holland, and she's time traveled from 2050. 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

0: 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I'm Nikki Drake. I'm heading out the door. Just Jamie's on her way in with your lazy lunch hour. So get your requests in. 888-777-6640. 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

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We're inside the Lazy Lunch Hour where I'm being lazy and eating lunch. 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It's Carol G and Bruno Mars now with Still. 102WVAQ at lunch.

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snap. McKenzie kicks it. It is long enough. McKenzie kicks it. It is good. The ball game is over. McKenzie kicks a 38-yard field goal in the final play of the football game.

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0: I think you could make the argument, temporary insanity, because you catch your wife cheating, you go nuts, you strike somebody with a lamp. Or you can make that argument and probably get by with it.
1: You can also make the argument that you didn't realize what was going on and you thought it was somebody breaking into the home and assaulting her.
0: That's
1: so
0: true.
1: Self-defense, yeah. Defending your home.
0: The fact that she was cheering it on meant nothing.
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0: 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But yes, sir, I think always err on the side of grisly murder would be the lesson here. 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

102 WVAQ on LA Man has gone viral today. This is so touching. He ate at a restaurant and felt so bad. He was 75% sure he left a tip for the waitress, but he wasn't sure, so he mailed a letter with $50 for the tip and said, "I'm so sorry." So nice. It's like so far the opposite of usual, you know, bad tippers you get in person. 102 WVAQ.

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2: There's no one like

50% chance of some rain and storms and maybe some sunshine too. A mix of it all on Tuesday to bring on the month of September there on the 1st tomorrow. Tuesday's high 92 with a low Tuesday night down around 72. And, well, summer ain't over yet as we're going to be at 94 and plenty of sunshine midweek Wednesday with a Wednesday night low down around 71. Now, back to the music.

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7: 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And it's not just illegal drugs. Prescribed medications and even over-the-counter medications can cause impairment. Just like drunk driving, driving under the influence of any drugs is a crime and can land you in jail. So be smart when you consume drugs.

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Football season, University of Tennessee football team will be wearing a helmet sticker to honor Dolly Parton at every game. And of course, it is a butterfly with Dolly's signature on it there in that Tennessee orange. WVAQ.

snap. McKenzie kicks it. It is long enough. McKenzie kicks it. It is good. The ball game is over. McKenzie kicks a 38-yard field goal in the final play of the football game.

Jarrett pumps. Jarrett looks. Fires deep downfield for Austin. Makes the catch. West Virginia touchdown on a 58-yard strike from Jarrett Brown to the fabulous freshman from Baltimore, Tavon Austin. Welcome to West Virginia University.

Daniel's Men's Store is the go-to for every Mountaineer. A Morgantown staple since 1963, fans from all over find their way to Daniel's. 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With skilled tailors in-house and an experienced staff, getting the right fit is